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He's got pretty long brown hair, green eyes that look like sex.

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about the shape I'm in. I can't sing, I ain't pretty, and my legs are thin. But don't ask me what I think of you. I might not give the answer that you want me to.